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1: Hold me close. 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

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Whether life's disabilities left you outcast, for leader teased, rejoice and love yourself today, cause baby, you were born this way.

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I don't feel embarrassed even if I suck. I'm always

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3: Dead inside.
2: I just wanna feel alive.